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0: with
2: Foxy Boxy.
0: And I am Lord Looney, and we
2: Ooh,
0: are back.
2: Baby. Spooky month!
0: Yes, it's finally October.
2: Oh, finally. Now, if only the weather could match.
0: Oh, man.
2: As we record this show, Kit Mittens, it's like 100 outside. It's disgusting.
0: Ooh, the Super El Nino thing is like no joke, man.
2: I blame
0: it's
2: Ronald
0: crazy.
2: Reagan.
0: Yeah, blame it on Reagan. Blame everything on Reagan. I even go further. I blame everything on Gerald Ford and Richard Nixon, too.
2: Ah.
0: Jeez, man. Anyway, so yeah, it's for October. It's pretty warm. What's the temperature going to be around Halloween, do you know?
2: No idea yet. I'm hoping it's closer to, like, you know, 75.
0: God, I remember.
2: Or dark and stormy would be fine, kind of, you know.
0: Oh, that would be the best.
2: Because then you can have umbrellas with little LED lights underneath them for the trick-or-treaters.
0: Man, I think in the last 20 years we might have had one Halloween or it was
2: like three
0: kind of stormy. Really?
2: Yeah.
0: Doesn't feel like it.
2: As someone who has taken children out trick or treating,
0: yeah,
2: I can
0: yeah.
2: tell you we've had at least three.
0: Yeah, you have.
2: It's usually either hot as balls or it's pouring rain.
0: A few times over 20 years ago, I'd leave for work for my, you know, bartending night shift. Especially, I think it was back when I was at the Mint.
2: Oof.
0: And I'd leave about 5:30 p.m. for work, and I could see my breath outside. You know,
2: mm-hmm.
0: Not anymore. But anyway, yeah, we are Night of the Living Savages, and we are back and on the attack. And starting off this episode of Night of the Living Savages, we went way back to 1978 with one of Australia's all-time favorite rock and roll bands, Rose Tattoo, with their song Nice Boys. Sadly, Angry Anderson, Gary Angry Anderson to be exact, passed away September 21st of this year. Sadly, Rose Tattoo out of Sydney, Australia, easily one of the best rock and roll bands ever from Australia. And Australia's had a lot. The Scientists, AC/DC, The Birthday Party, you name it. Cosmic Psychos, like tons of great rock, punk rock type bands. And Rose Tattoo was definitely one of the pioneers for a lot of the great bands that came later. And, you know, a couple footnotes. Axl Rose is named Axl Rose because Rose Tattoo was one of his favorite bands.
2: Mm-hmm.
0: And then, oddly enough, I discovered that Angry Anderson, he had a hit ballad on the Australian charts in 1987. A ballad.
2: Oh.
0: He reached number 2 on the top 40 charts in Australia with a song called Suddenly, which I never heard before.
2: Do you mean like...
0: I can't imagine him doing a ballad, but he did.
2: Suddenly, like Lionel Richie.
0: No.
2: Okay.
0: No, it wasn't that bad. Yeah, like I was expecting like, wait, did Lionel Richie cover Angry Anderson? No, that didn't happen.
2: That'd be so funny.
0: But Angry Anderson, may he rest in peace. And once again, the song you heard starting off the show was Nice Boys, taking us back to 1978 by Rose Tattoo. And just so you know, they were around from on and off since 1976, right up until the day Angry passed away. So anyway, rest in peace, brother. All right, coming up during the rest of this hour, we're going to have, let's see, USA Nails.
2: Bones 8 Arfa.
0: Bad Brains. And a whole lot more.
2: Mm-hmm.
0: And
2: just a friendly reminder, Kittmans, we are live Monday nights from 9 p.m. to midnight, and we re-air that show Friday nights, same time slot, 9 p.m. to midnight Pacific Standard Time. 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You can also send in your communal suggestions to our Instagram at...
0: Night of the Living Savages. I was just going to say something else, and then you caught me. But we actually had a communal suggestion, several requests as well. So
2: yes, and
0: this
2: by
0: show
2: the way,
0: is very exciting.
2: Those communal suggestions, Kittmittens, can also include like specialty show suggestions. That
0: yeah.
2: was so hard to say in English.
0: Oh man, yeah. Well, I'm having a hard time right now, and I.
2: And this
0: only
2: is your native
0: English.
2: Language.
0: And
2: my
0: I only speak English.
2: My
0: I have a hard. I have a hard time every week, though. I totally do. I have a hard time every week. But all right. Well, we'll get back to the music. We've been gabbing for a while.
2: Yes.
0: So let's see. What are we gonna play right now? Oh, well, since we played some Rose Tattoo, it kind of got me into the rock and roll mood, right? So I decided to play a band out of Japan called Dynamite Platoon. They've been around since 2013. I haven't really heard much from them, but damn, when I was checking them out the other day, good stuff. So we're going to play you a song from Dynamite Platoon, a song called I'm Road Out. Keeping the rock and roll rolling on 103.5 FM Savage Radio.
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0: I have come here to chew bubblegum and kick ass. And I'm all out of bubblegum.
1: Oh, shit. Oh.
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0: 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I am Lord Looney.
1: I am Foxy Boxy.
0: And this is Night of the Living Savages. And this black coffee is waking me up a little bit.
1: Starting to kick in.
0: I was starting the show kind of like real blah. But I'm waking up now. But you just heard from a band out of London called USA Nails. They've been around since 2013. They're coming out with a, or just came out with a new album entitled, actually I think it's coming out, I'm not sure it's out yet, an album called Routine Flesh. And the song you heard from USA Nails off that new album was called The Lubricant of Self Hate. It was a shorty, but a good one. And right before USA Nails, we had...
1: Oh, my God. Not my brain thinking that's what she said. okay. I'm an adult, I promise. Out of Bristol, England, you heard one of my top five bands out of the last, like, 4 years, to be honest with you. It's very frustrating how good they are for as young as they are. That was none other than Bones 8 Arfa with a song off of their new EP called Not All Wings Are for Flying. Obviously, some of them are for eating. The song that you heard from Bones 8 Arfa was called...
0: That's what I'm talking about.
1: ...was called Soda. And that song freaking rips. Oh, it's so good.
0: Yeah, that was a good song.
1: It makes me so mad. Oh, it's so good.
0: I know, because they're so young, right? Are they even 19 yet?
1: I think 18? Maybe like 19, 20. Maybe 21 at best. Cool.
0: Remember that band Silverchair in the 90s? I was so mad because they were like, I don't even think they were 19 yet when they were on MTV, and I was so jealous because I was a little bit older than them, and I'm just like, damn it.
1: Missed it.
0: I know.
1: It's all good. It's all good. And then before Bones 8 Arfa, we heard an artist out of Los Angeles named Yasi, I think. That's Y-A-S-I with their song Old News. With an exclamation point at the end.
0: You got to say
1: we
0: it
1: must
0: like that.
1: Include the, you know. What's the word? The syntax? The grammar? I don't know. Either way, got to include it whenever there's an exclamation point.
0: Yep.
1: Panic!
0: Yep.
1: At the disco.
0: That's
1: like,
0: right.
1: Why was it not pronounced like that? Is that just me being a Christopher Walken-esque, like, person or what? Thank you, English, for your nonsensical... Grammatical nonsense. Grammatical.
0: There we go. That's a good word.
1: Blech. Oh, I forgot. This is me. Come on. We're just going to go right back on into it with a semi, like, close to us artist we've played before on the show. This is Vienna from Fresno, California, who just put out a fantastic single called Angel Wings. And we're going to play that for you right now, Kitten Mittens.
0: Hi, Fresno.
1: I still have beef with you from the Queens of the Stone Age and Eagles of Death Metal show, but it's all good. You have good food. Anyway, Vienna with their song Angel Wings on 103.5 FM KSVG Savage Radio.
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0: lick my legs of desire. 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
1: Night of the Living Savages.
0: I am Lord Looney.
1: I am Foxy Boxy.
0: And we're in a football mood, I think. Hey, my Steelers, the last time we recorded, my Steelers, right after we recorded, beat the Bengals. But then we lost in the final minute against the Browns. So I'm bummed. Super bummed. And your Niners are still solid.
1: I am doing my best to not think about it.
0: Yeah, your 49ers are still doing all right.
1: I hope this trend continues. I really do. I just want George Kittle to not get injured this year.
0: Oh, dude, yeah, the tight end.
1: You know, well, he's like one of my favorite people outside of football.
0: I like his little Caesar commercials.
1: Outside of football, he's really goofy.
0: He's in this little Caesar commercials, man, the one where he's on like the deer.
1: Yeah, he's nuts.
0: And the deer is like the deer is like can't pick up the pizza because it has hooves, and it's all bummed out. And then like Kittle, who's riding on top of him, says like, you know, like yeah, hands are so cool. I mean, I love that commercial, man. I didn't even know who Kittle was until those little Caesar commercials.
1: I love Kittle.
0: It's funny that we're sitting here on Night of Living Savages talking about football.
1: Which is weird.
0: But anyway, you just heard from a band out of Dublin, Ireland. What's up, Homeland?
1: Hey.
0: Oh, yeah. A great band called Gurriers. They just came out with a new album entitled Nobody's Coming to Save You. I played a song off that album before, and I picked a new one for you, a song called Party Lines. Brand new stuff from Gurriers. And then right before them, we had a request.
1: Woo!
0: For PJ Harvey, Selena wanted to hear some PJ Harvey. She actually gave me a few songs.
1: Fantastic.
0: So she gave me a kind of semi-short list, so that was cool. Shout out to Selena for that. She wanted to hear Rid of Me from 1993. That album, Rid of Me, is like my favorite PJ Harvey album. Like, straight up, so good. And PJ Harvey's been playing since 1988, and of course, she is from England. I was messing around on YouTube the other day, and I found footage of her, like, playing live at a festival in, it was, like, early 2000s, like, 2003 or something.
1: Mm-hmm.
0: And she, you know me in black boots, right?
1: Of course.
0: Oh, my God. That's like, if a girl wears black boots, that's half the battle right there. Half the battle is won for Lord Looney. But she was wearing this, like, way too short, silvery skirt dress thing.
1: Mm-hmm.
0: Oh, my God. I just had to change the channel. I did not want to watch this. And thank you, Selena, for the request. And right now we've got...
1: Ooh, we've got Modest Mouse, finally.
0: Yeah,
1: with something new.
0: Something new.
1: I'm so excited. I like Modest Mouse and like Franz Ferdinand are those like bands that are super weird in the best way. And, you know... I like Modest Mouse a lot, but they did a song with an artist or band, I'm not sure, named Caliphone.
0: Oh, yeah, Caliphone. I think it's a solo thing, but maybe... now I'm kind of retracting.
1: I don't know.
0: But when I was still music director with Savage Radio, I used to play Caliphone.
1: Dig. Well, it's a very cool song. Very cool song. A single, rather, named Barstool Blues. There we go. Barstool Blues.
0: Yep.
1: And the cool thing is Modest Mouse has been around since 1993, dude. I had no idea they've been around that long.
0: It's crazy. I remember when they used to open for Built to Spill. I had forgotten they'd been around that long.
1: Yeah.
0: I mean, Modest Mouse used to open for Built to Spill. That's crazy.
1: Mm-hmm. Yeah. Out of Portland, Oregon, and Issaquah. Right?
0: Yeah, yeah, Issaquah, Washington originally.
1: Which makes perfect sense. When you think about it.
0: Oh, totally, dude.
1: But without further ado, we're going to get right on into a brand new single with Modest Mouse and Caliphone, Barstool Blues on 103.5 FM Savage Radio.
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0: This is Marketing Director Thornton Claiborne with Camel Cigarettes. Over the past few years, we have been wrongfully accused of targeting children. In this radio commercial from 1972, you'll hear how carefully the Camel Corporation avoids targeting adolescents.
1: Zoink, Scoob! Like, it sure is spooky in here!
2: Ah!
1: Like, what do you say we fire up a Camel while we're waiting for Freddy and Velma?
2: Okay.
0: Clearly, this commercial was targeted towards hippies and dogs.
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0: 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I am Foxy Boxy.
1: And I am Lauren Looney.
0: Oh, my stars and garters. And you're... This,
1: stars and garters.
0: This is another episode of...
1: It cracks me up every time.
2: Night of the Living Savages.
1: I want to do it like you. Living savages.
0: I like how you do that. You just have to. I don't even know how to explain
1: that
0: to
1: you. I gotta go back to taking my voice lessons.
0: Any way that I can explain that to you is not appropriate to sound on the radio. So we shall break that down off air. If you didn't just recognize the song that you heard, it was from an artist called Nine Inch Noise, which is Nine Inch Nails and Boys Noise. They put out a full-length album called Nine Inch Noise, and which is like reworked Nine Inch Nails songs with a
1: I actually liked it, and I'm not a big Nine Inch Nails fan.
0: Me, on the other hand, lady boner all day for Trent Reznor. Love him. Love him down.
1: Oh, God. You know, I never heard of Boys Noise. And I just looked them up, and I thought Boys Noise is a group, but it's actually just
0: a
1: producer,
0: guy.
1: Songwriter,
0: yeah.
1: DJ guy from Germany.
0: Yep.
1: That's cool.
0: Very cool. And the song that you heard from Nine Inch Noise was called She's Gone Away. And this album is just so rad because they blend elements of like their live show with the studio versions of
1: stuff.
0: Yeah,
1: they get the live crowd
0: and
1: noise.
0: And it's just done so seamlessly. Like, I forget sometimes that... You know, there was live stuff. And then they'll also have, like, intermingling of the live performances as well baked into the song. It's just so cool from an engineering standpoint.
1: Yeah,
0: exactly.
1: From an engineering standpoint, that album's really fun to listen to.
0: Yeah.
1: Big time. And speaking of engineering, sort of, Bad Brains re-released some stuff. Actually, it wasn't like... The original recordings finally released of some songs we know. They released a one song so far. The first version, excuse me, I can't think right now. The first version of a song called Pay to Come. If you're familiar with Bad Brains, you know that song. And it's going to be on an EP of sorts coming out November 6th. It's called Are You Ready? The first studio recordings. And it's the very first studio recordings from Bad Brains at a studio called Inner Ear, which is kind of a famous spot.
0: Very cool.
1: A lot of other artists we've heard of recorded at. But it's really cool, man. I mean, this version of Pay to Come that we played is a much slower, slowed-down version. But I was really digging it, man, like big time. And Bad Brains was around from 1976 to 95. They did get back together in 98, and they're still going strong with all the original members.
0: Which is so rare.
1: Dude, I mean, HR, really? Like, that guy was... He could be flaky, man. He could really be flaky. And all four of them are back together right now. And
0: that's awesome.
1: Yeah, it's so cool. So I'm so stoked. The one thing about Bad Brains that always bothered me is they got, in the early 90s, I think it was an album called Rise. And... It was like their first major label release, and they kind of got some MTV play, and HR isn't the singer. And it's such a bummer, man. But anyway, Bad Brains, brand new stuff from them. That's, well,
0: new to us. Yeah.
1: There you go. That is exactly what I was trying to say. A song called "Pay to Come" that most of you have heard of before.
0: Like an immaculate used car left in a garage and forgotten.
1: You took the words right out of my mouth.
0: You're welcome.
1: All right, now enough of my bumbling the English language. Right now we're going to play you a request. Carolina wanted to hear Boy Harsher, a band out of Savannah, Georgia. I had heard of Boy Harsher, but never checked them out. So thank you, Carolina, for
0: the
1: request. Thank you. Now I'm definitely, I'm digging their stuff. Big time. We're going to play you a song. Well, they've been around since 2013. And we're going to play you a song called Face the Fire. And I always love to find out how bands meet each other, you know?
0: Oh, yeah.
1: And the two members of Boy Harsher met in film school in Savannah. And now they're based out of Massachusetts.
0: Like Fisher Spinner.
1: Yeah, yeah. But they started out in Savannah, but now they call Massachusetts home. But anyway, let's listen to Carolina's request for Boy Harsher, a song called Face the Fire on 103.5 FM Savage Radio.
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1: I am Foxy Boxy.
0: And this is
2: Night of the Living Savages.
0: Second hour.
1: Oh, yeah.
0: Oh, yeah. You just heard from a band out of Norway called Slow Musa. And they've been around since 2016. And you heard a great song from them, simply entitled Rice. And Slow Musa actually went on tour with Helmet in 2025. And I really wish I could have seen them play with Helmet. That would have been a really cool show. But anyway, all right, so it is October.
1: Yes, finally.
0: And the ghost in my apartment got a little physical.
1: God.
0: The spirit in my apartment got a little crazy yesterday. I took a picture of it. He knocked over, or she.
1: Lord,
0: I have a feeling it's a she. Knocked over
1: apartment.
0: A bunch of my CDs.
1: He's living in a wasteland. Tossing CDs, tossing LPs.
0: I have no idea what you're doing right now.
1: I'm singing a stupid song parody of Ghost Town from Shiny Toy Guns.
0: Oh, yeah. Oh, my God. But I thought it was so funny because I had all the lights out in my apartment and I was watching a scary movie and I got this really weird feeling. Like, I don't know what it was. I don't know if I felt like I was being watched or maybe it. I don't know. I don't know what it was. It was just a weird feeling. And less than 5 minutes later, I hear this kind of crash thud sound. And I start going through the... At first, I thought it was in the movie, and it wasn't. So I start going walking around the apartment, and I finally get in here to the music room. And there are all these CDs strung out all over the floor.
1: Yeah, you should post that picture on
0: Instagram. I am
1: going
0: to post it.
1: With
0: so
1: the playlist.
0: I don't know what's going on. Yeah, with the I will with the playlist. So it was appropriate that the spirit in this apartment decided to get crazy in October.
1: Love that.
0: So that really worked out.
1: Hey, buddy.
0: Yeah, it really worked out. But I kind of chewed it out a little bit. I was a little mad because it took a little cleanup. Because I had them all in alphabetical order.
1: Rude.
0: And you know me, it has to be in alphabetical order, so... I was a little upset. But I chilled out.
1: Valid.
0: But, all right. Well, coming up during the rest of this hour, we're going to have Blue Zero.
1: Something new from Twin Temple.
0: And, let's see, Alien Chicks.
1: Oh, yeah.
0: And, of course, much more.
1: I heard it.
0: All right.
1: You know what? We're just going to get right on into it with a band that I don't think about enough, but I do like a lot. Out of Akron, Ohio, some brothers.
0: I loved them when they were just a two-piece.
1: I know.
0: That was so cool.
1: I still like them, though, a lot.
0: Yeah, no, they're good.
1: I enjoy their stuff.
0: But
1: I do miss, like, the energy that came when it was just the two of them.
0: One cool footnote. It's closely related to what we do. Jake, who started Savage Radio with me, had some like reel-to-reel equipment.
1: Uh-huh.
0: Remember that equipment that used to sit in our old studio?
1: Oh, yeah. I do remember that.
0: Well, that belonged to Jake. And he ended up selling it online to the guitar player, vocalist, for Black Keys. And that money helped start Savage Radio.
1: Huh.
0: Yeah, pretty funny.
1: And since we didn't say, if you couldn't guess by now, we're of course talking about the Black Keys. And
0: yes.
1: You're going to hear something new-ish off of their latest album called Peaches! With an exclamation point.
0: Yeah, I was just going to say, it's got to be Peaches!
1: Yeah. And the song that you're going to hear off of this album, Peaches, by the Black Keys, is none other than You've Got to Lose. Without further ado, we're going to listen to the Black Keys on 103.5 FM Savage Radio.
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0: 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I am the insanely goofy Foxy Boxy.
1: And I'm definitely almost equally as goofy Lord Looney.
0: And this is, of course,
2: Night of the Living Savages.
0: Oh, goodness gracious. I don't know what's come over me, kitten mittens. The artist that you just heard hails out of Montreal, Quebec, Canada, yeah, of course, by way of Guadalajara, Mexico.
1: Oh, yeah, cool town.
0: Yes.
1: Got to spend 4 days there with Chris Savage.
0: Beautiful there.
1: May he rest in peace.
0: Yes, may he rest in peace. Miss you, brother. That was none other than Shia Donnie with her song Velvet World. And it was a pretty cool jam. What did we hear before Shia Donnie? Lord Looney.
1: We had a brand new single from Churches, of course, spelled with a V instead of a U. I wonder if they started that whole thing. I don't know.
0: No, it was very much like an internet sort of thing.
1: Okay.
0: It's very millennial.
1: Oh, all right.
0: But hate to tell you, Gen Z, it's very millennial to replace, you know.
1: Because like Churches started in 2000.
0: Churches
1: started in 2011, so it kind of makes sense. They're out of Scotland, and the song you heard from Churches, I actually really like it. A song called Roses, brand newish single from them. And before Churches, out of Oakland, California, we had a band I never heard of. I came across a really rad song by them, and I was digging actually their whole catalog. It was really cool.
0: I love that.
1: Post-punkish type stuff, but a band called Blue Zero. Really, really liked them. Once again, like I said, they're out of Oakland, Oaktown, and the song you heard from Blue Zero was called Confession.
0: Oh, nice. I really liked both of those songs, actually.
1: You know, I didn't mention, you know how I always mention the movies?
0: Yeah.
1: I didn't mention any of my movies.
0: Oh, no.
1: I only went to one movie this week.
0: Womp, womp, womp.
1: Yeah, but my mom really wanted to go see that new Brad Pitt movie, Heart of the Beast. And it's like Brad Pitt and his dog. His dog's got a cool name, Odom. And I guess that's the dog's name in real life.
0: Oh.
1: But the whole movie's about Brad Pitt, who plays like an Iraq war vet. And then he's got his dog, Odom. And something happens, and they're basically like stranded in like the Alaska wilderness. And it's just like a total movie about how they're trying to survive. I went into it. I would have never gone to see that movie if my mom didn't want to go see it. I would have never gone. I ended up really liking it, surprisingly. 4 out of 5.
0: Huh.
1: Yeah, surprisingly. Heart of the Beast, new Brad Pitt movie. If you like Brad Pitt and you like dogs, it's perfect. Perfect.
0: Okay.
1: But now it's like from here on out, because it's October.
0: Yeah. Spooky movies.
1: Only horror movies. Only horror movies.
0: Yes.
1: No more messing around with this other dog Brad Pitt movie crap.
0: You're like, sorry, Mom.
1: Yep. We are going full on horror.
0: Ah.
3: Yep. Yes.
0: It's the most wonderful time of the year.
3: Ah, yes.
0: Bam, bam, bam, bam, bam, bam. You know. That's Foxy Boxy's version of that Christmas song. One
1: yes,
0: of these days,
1: yes.
0: I'm going to like put out a remix or something of those two songs together.
1: That would be cool, man.
0: Can you imagine? Halla Christmas?
1: I can totally picture, because, you know, I'm a geek for Christmas.
0: Uh-huh.
1: And I'm a geek for Halloween. That's why Nightmare Before Christmas, I really liked that.
0: It's one of those, like, you know, from now till then movies.
1: Yeah, it was like when that movie came out, Nightmare Before Christmas, I was like, finally! Somebody who likes Christmas as much as Halloween.
0: Because, you know,
1: like, with our friends, it's like it's one or the other. Usually Halloween more so. I'm usually the only one that's the Christmas geek. But that was cool.
0: I like giving gifts, but I like doing that all year round.
1: Oh, yeah, so, yeah, for sure.
0: But that's the only part that I like about the holidays. And then also, like, in December, I'll rewatch the extended versions of like any of the Lord of the Rings stuff.
1: It's
0: literally like a whole day of Lord of the Rings if you did it back
1: to back. Definitely. You have like the box sets one. The
0: box.
1: Yeah, I have those
0: where
1: too.
0: They're like, what is 6 hours or something? Like each movie is like 4 hours.
1: I've never even gotten around to looking at all the extras.
0: And that's not even counting all the extras. No, the extras are super cool.
1: Yeah, I need to get around to watching them. I never have all this
0: time.
1: But they got the new Lord of the Rings coming out, The Hunt for Gollum.
0: Oh, yeah.
1: They started filming for
0: and
1: that.
0: And Andy Serkis is back for that too, which is great. I'm
1: dude, glad. That guy's so rad.
0: I love Andy Serkis. Mm, what a so good, good human.
1: Yeah, excited about that.
0: But Halloween season, love it. We're going to get right back on into it with a band out of Atlanta, Georgia. This is a group that we played here before, but it's been a minute.
1: Yeah, you turned me on to them.
0: Yeah, Starbenders, pretty cool band. Something off of their latest, what is it, album?
1: Yeah, most recent. Most
0: album,
1: recent, yeah.
0: Called The Beast Goes On, and the song that we're going to hear from Starbenders is called Forever Mine on 103.5 FM KSVG Savage Radio!
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0: 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I'm Foxy Boxy.
1: And I am Lord Looney.
0: And this is, of course, another rip-roaring episode of...
2: Night of the Living Savages.
0: Oh, you guys just heard my favorite band out of Scotland.
1: Could be mine, too.
0: Oh,
1: man.
0: My God. And they're so fantastic live. What a...
1: One of these, man, I've never got to see them. Never got to see them.
0: So good. That was none other than the Jesus and Mary Chain with their song Jam C-O-D. My brain always wants to say Jam Cod because, you know, that's literally the word, but it's Jam C-O-D.
1: You
0: know,
1: just,
0: yeah.
1: Okay. I don't know.
0: I don't know. That's how they say it in the song.
1: Mino sabe nada.
0: I'm just a human in this weird world.
1: Hey, I just, all these years, I did not know this about the Jesus and Mary Chain. The drummer that was on their earliest work, Murray was his first name. I don't remember his last name, but the original drummer, he was with them up until 1985. And he left Jesus and Mary Chain to start Primal Scream.
0: Wow.
1: Yeah, like, wow, dude, like Primal Scream got real popular too. I thought that was really interesting. All these years, I had no idea.
0: That's the same?
1: Yeah. But
0: my life has been a lie.
1: The cool thing about Jesus and Mary Chain, though, is they still sound so good.
0: And everything that they put out has been just consistently so good.
1: And they don't change it up. I love that. Like, you can buy, it doesn't matter when the album came out, you can buy a Jesus and Mary Chain record, and you know exactly what it's going to sound like. Mm-hmm. They might do a little wrinkle here and there, but, dude, it's just solid every time.
0: Oh, it's so good.
1: Every time. Like the album that the song you played, what was it called again?
0: Jam C-O-D?
1: Jam C-O-D?
0: Yeah.
1: You listen to that record. It's called Glasgow Eyes.
0: Yes.
1: Came out 2 years ago or so. If you listen to that record and told somebody it came out in 1987, they'd believe it.
0: Yeah.
1: You know, I love that. Just,
0: it's very signature. There's nothing like them. There really isn't.
1: Nothing like them, yeah.
0: And I love that for us and them as well. Yeah. And you too, kitten mittens.
1: That's right.
0: We're out here spreading all the good word.
1: That's it.
0: Like your neighbor down the street spreads herpes. But in a positive way.
1: Yeah, right. And, yeah, we're spreading herpes in a positive way.
0: No, never mind. Scratch
1: it's like,
0: that.
1: It's like herpes, but positive.
0: What have I done? This is... Oh, no.
1: Oh my God.
0: Wait. No. No. This is like when the atomic bomb exploded the first time. What have I done?
1: Oh, what have I done?
0: What
1: I know,
0: I
1: right?
0: Done? Oh my God. No. Please don't. Please forget that kitten mittens. No. That never came out of my mouth.
1: And then before the Jesus and Mary Chain, we had a communal suggestion from our friend John down in L.A. He hit me up right when I was in the middle of setting up the show.
0: Oh, nice.
1: Putting the playlist together, and he sent me a video of this just great duo from L.A. called, let me find the name here. Las Cochinas.
0: Yeah.
1: Las Cochinas. And I totally instantly dug them, man. They are a trans lesbian duo, and they're heavily involved in like community activism down in LA and safe space advocacy, hard word for me to say. And they also frequently organize and perform at like DIY mutual aid shows.
0: Oh, very cool.
1: Man, it's so cool, and they're so fun. And you could tell by the song that we played how much fun they are. La Vaga.
0: Vaca.
1: Like
0: cow.
1: Vaca.
0: Oh, yes.
1: Oh, okay. Well, thank you very much.
0: Yeah.
1: That's why you're on payroll. But it's off their brand new album.
0: I'm going to give it a try.
1: Los Grandes Éxitos de la Cumbia Cochina.
0: So close. Cumbia.
1: Oh, cumbia. Yeah, cumbia.
0: Yeah.
1: Cumbia.
0: Which is roughly like the greatest dance hits of the Cochina.
1: Oh,
0: like
1: that's
0: the Dirty
1: right,
0: Girls.
1: That's right. Yeah, I really want to try and catch them live, man, like one of these days down L.A. local. So hopefully I'll be able to catch them. We'll be able to catch them.
0: Please let us know when they're playing a show.
1: Yeah, I'm gonna keep my eyes and ears open their stuff. But once again, they were called Los Cochinas. Las Cochinas. I don't know why I keep saying that. Las Cochinas from L.A.
0: With X's for the A's, by the way. Just so
1: yes.
0: You know.
1: Those crazy kids. Oh, gosh. All right. Well, right now we've got a request from Clayton. He gave us a list some time ago, so that's pretty cool. He wanted to hear one of the greats out of New York City, Johnny Thunders and the Heartbreakers. And it's a song from 1977. It's called I Wanna Be Loved. I can't remember. I forgot to look it up. I can't remember who originally did that song. I think it was an old blues artist. But anyway, Johnny Thunders, sadly, he passed away a long time ago. I thought he lived longer than this. But he passed away in April of 1991. And he played with the Heartbreakers from 1975 to 1980. I didn't know this about the Heartbreakers. Johnny Thunders, when he left New York Dolls, in 1975, him and the drummer left, and they started the Heartbreakers with Richard Hell, who at the time was playing bass for Television, and this guy, I don't know much about, Walter Luer, I think his name was. He was in the L.A., or not L.A., New York City punk band The Demons, and they all together formed the Heartbreakers, Johnny Thunder and the Heartbreakers, total New York all-star cast. But anyway, very cool, very cool. And probably my favorite Johnny Thunders and the Heartbreakers song. So let's take a listen to I Wanna Be Loved from 1977 on 103.5 FM Savage Radio.
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0: If you were going to Switzerland tomorrow, what three things would you pack first?
1: For Switzerland?
0: Yes.
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0: 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I am Foxy Boxy.
1: And I am Lord Looney.
0: And this is
2: Night of the Living Savages.
1: We are definitely in our Halloween Oktoberfest mood.
0: Well, I love that. It almost broke me. You guys have no idea. You guys just heard a new song from the band, the duo rather, Twin Temple.
1: Yes,
0: from their off of their new album Doomed Lovers, which comes out on October 9th, so it's right around the corner. I'm so excited. But the song that you heard from Twin Temple off that new album Doomed Lovers is called Haunt Me, and they've been around since 2017, and normally they only play shows on Halloween, which I think is very funny. I love the shtick. They are supporting.
1: They've been expanding out now.
0: Yeah. And they are opening up for Jack White.
1: Oh, really?
0: Yeah.
1: When that makes sense, though.
0: Yeah. When they got kicked off of that Country Guys tour because they were Satanists, I thought that was very funny.
1: Funny.
0: So Jack was like, Jack White calls him up and he's like, hey, you guys want to hit me up? I don't know if it's just one show or it's a couple of shows.
1: No, I think it was like,
0: I think it's just the one that
1: I think it was
0: in Santa Barbara.
1: Really?
0: But
1: I thought it was a few shows.
0: I thought it was a few, but I could be mistaken.
1: Hopefully for them it was
0: either
1: a few shows.
0: I hope it is, and that's so cool. I love this band.
1: Hey, what's the genre of music? What
0: Satanic doo-wop. That's what they call it.
1: That is so funny. Hey, they went on tour with Danzig, too, though.
0: Yeah.
1: They did. They did a full-on tour with Danzig, so that was pretty rad.
0: See, I want to see them so bad, but I don't really want to hear the proselytizing, you know, having grown up technically in a cult. I don't want to feel like I'm at church.
1: For me, it'll just feel like I'm watching a scary movie. You know what I mean? A total, like, scary movie. It would just be fun, you know.
0: I don't know. Whatever. I don't know. It might be a bit much
1: for me.
0: But I love them. And I want to see them. I just don't know if I can handle that bit of it.
1: And anyway. Before Twin Temple, we had something new from a band out of London. They're called Alien Chicks, and they just came out with a new EP entitled Toys Taken at Birth, and the song you heard off that new album by Alien Chicks was called Mad Men. And right now we've got a request from our boy Anthony.
0: Hey!
1: What's up, Anthony? He gave us a request for Lamb of God, one of the better, definitely one of the better metal bands of the last 20, 30 years, I'd say.
0: Yeah.
1: They're from Richmond, Virginia. They've been around since 1994. But when Lamb of God started out, their first two albums, they were called Burn the Priest.
0: Mm-hmm.
1: And when they were Burn the Priest, that was my favorite stuff by Lamb of God. I don't know why they changed the name, but
0: probably
1: copyright
0: labels. Probably labels going legal, saying,
1: yeah, maybe,
0: you know, perhaps you should rename that.
1: Yeah, they were probably, that's probably, it probably was a record label.
0: Maybe they were paid off by big Catholicism.
1: Yeah.
0: Hey!
1: Yeah,
0: hey,
1: definitely got to look into that, though.
0: The Pope doesn't like that you're saying to burn the priests. You need to change the name pronto, some things.
1: Vatican's got a lot of power, man.
0: Brother.
1: So. But anyway, Anthony wanted to hear a song by Lamb of God called Laid to Rest. So thank you, Anthony, for your request. And let's listen to Lamb of God on 103.5 FM Savage Radio.

0: 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I am Lord Looney.
1: I am Foxy Boxy.
0: And this is
1: Night of the Living Savages. What?
0: I tried. And you just heard from Waxhead starting off this third and final hour with a song off their new album called Gnat. The song off that new album by Waxhead was called Bug Doctor, and loving their kind of like garage rock sound. I just discovered this song, and I was not surprised to find out that Waxhead's early work was mastered by J.J. Golden, and he worked with Ty Siegel and the OCs.
1: Oh, so
0: that
1: okay.
0: explains
1: that
0: a lot.
1: Checks out. I get it.
0: Checks out. So brand new stuff from Waxhead starting off this hour. Once again, a song called Bug Doctor. And coming up during the rest of this hour, we're going to have Crocodiles.
1: Clothesline from Hell.
0: Rye Coalition. And, of course,
1: much more.
0: All right. Hey. It's remember
1: Spooky Month. Oh, sorry. We are live Monday nights from 9 p.m. to midnight, and that's Pacific Standard Time on Monday and Friday evenings, of course. And you can turn in your communal suggestions, song requests, even show like specialty shows.
0: Ideas.
1: Ideas. Not whole shows. Sorry.
0: Yeah.
1: Sorry. You can send those requests to our Instagram, which is currently Night of the Living Savages. All one word, no spaces. Super hard to remember if you haven't heard us say it. You know, like 60 times a show, maybe.
0: I was walking somewhere recently, and I heard somebody across the street go, Night of the Living Savages. It was hilarious.
1: You're like, wait.
0: I'm looking around like, what?
1: Wait a minute. But yeah, just a quick little reminder, kitten mittens. That's all.
0: And also, remember to go out and vote, guys. The midterms are coming up next month.
1: Yeah, make sure that you're registered to vote, you guys. Just double check your registration.
0: For sure, man.
1: Because
0: for
1: it's
0: sure.
1: important, regardless of how you choose to vote, to exercise your right
0: A lot of people tell me, sadly, they're like, well, I don't vote because I just want to stay out of it or whatever. You know,
1: politics are still going to do you.
0: And I'm all, hey, go to the grocery store and pump some gas. And I'll tell you what, you'll probably wish you had voted now. You know what I mean? So, anyway, yeah. So, like Foxy said, make sure you're good to go for voting.
1: Yep.
0: Tuesday, November 3rd.
1: Oh, yeah. You know, keep that in mind, even if you're not.

0: wasn't so hard.
1: Yes.
0: To make you feel apathetic. Yes. You remember in the 80s, that's when we started getting reality TV shows.
2: Oh, my God.
0: To make people just be entertained and not necessarily be engaged. And
2: dude,
0: when TikTok was helping to...
2: That's a good point. That's a really good point.
0: Another thing...
2: I didn't think about that.
0: Yes. And also, that's where a lot of the apathy, like, oh, it doesn't matter, it doesn't matter. That's where that started to build, because they knew that specifically Gen X and millennials are big generations. And we can really affect change. And even, you know, younger Gen Z, like, there is an ability to really change everything if you just get out there and vote. Just go vote. Go vote. It's important. Your vote counts. You deserve to be heard. You know, whether that is the majority or the minority, irrelevant, but you still deserve to be heard. So, that's let me step off my soapbox.
2: And if you don't vote, you can't
0: bitch. Don't complain. About it. Yeah, don't complain. Exactly. Sorry.
2: All right. Well, right now, we are going to play a band out of Tulsa, Oklahoma. America.
0: Yeehaw.
2: America. You know, Tulsa was all right. He was all right. But once you travel outside of Tulsa, it's horrible.
0: Yeah, outside of Tulsa is a little weird.
2: Horrible.
0: Sorry if you live in Oklahoma.
2: Yeah, sorry if you live in Oklahoma.
0: I'm sure you're lovely.
2: But we're going to play you right now a band out of Tulsa called Time Theft. They just came out with a new EP entitled The Relenting Force. And we are going to hear a song off that new EP by Time Theft, a song called Steal It Back. 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
3: He said
2: he
3: that?
2: He literally said that. So I go, if you think that this is a tantrum.
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0: I am Foxy Boxy.
2: And I am Lord Looney digging on this coffee with hot cocoa in it. Dude, Foxy, yeah. You're genius.
0: And just a little dash of cinnamon and a dash of ginger powder.
2: If I was lucky enough to have it.
0: Super bomb. So good.
2: I'm going to go to my mom's and make some tonight.
0: That's it. Next time I go to Winco, I'm buying you the cute little shaker.
2: Hey, I won't stop you. I won't stop you. But coffee with hot coke,
0: half packet.
2: Half little packet.
0: Yeah.
2: Oh, dude, it's good. Love it.
0: It just balances out the acidity of the coffee. It's very lovely. But the song that you just heard comes to us from a band out of Los Angeles, a band whom I adore. That was the Marias with their song Vicious Sensitive Robot.
2: Yeah, they got nominated for a Grammy this year. Yeah. Crazy. I didn't even know that.
0: I like them a lot. Oh, so good.
2: And before the Marias, we had a request from our girl, Maddie.
0: Hi, Maddie.
2: Out in Texas. How you doing out there, girl?
0: I'm sorry. Howdy.
2: Howdy, Maddie. There you go. And she wanted to hear an artist out of L.A. All right.
0: Hey.
2: She goes by the name of Sadie. I've never heard of her, but she had a song that Mandy wanted to hear called... Oh, this has got exclamation points in it.
0: Three of them.
2: Yeah.
0: Tantrum!
2: I was trying to time it, and I was way late. Tantrum! Yeah, that's it. By Sadie. That was going out for our girl, Maddie. Thank you for yet another great request. And right before Sadie, we had out of San Diego, California, a band that's been around since 2008, a band called Crocodiles. They, a couple months ago, came out with their most recent album entitled Greetings from... Hell, and the song you heard by Crocodiles off that album was called In Love with the Ghost, or I'm sorry, In Love with a Ghost. Now, I have a ghost in my apartment, and I ain't in love with them, but Crocodiles was kind of a cool super group, sort of. Brandon and Charles, who were in the great bands, San Diego band Some Girls, and the band The Plot to Blow Up the Eiffel Tower, they left those bands and started Crocodiles. And I did not know this. Brandon was in the original lineup of Dum Dum Girls.
0: Really?
2: Yeah, he was married to Kristen Control at the time. They were since divorced, which opens the door for me.
0: Thank you for my luck.
2: Hey, I can pray. I can wish. But yeah, anyway, Crocodiles, great, great band out of San Diego. And right now we got...
0: Ooh, we've got a fantastic band out of Detroit, Michigan. I love so many of the bands from Detroit. They just have the coolest sound. Sound is so cool. It's just awesome. I have no English words that sound... fantastic.
2: It's just bomb-ass
0: in a way
2: rock
0: that
2: and
0: I would
2: roll,
0: describe
2: man.
0: Detroit. I love Detroit music. And I would hate to be there for the weather.
2: Yeah, well, I'd probably like it. Except
0: I'd hate it.
2: I don't want to. I don't want to shovel snow though. But
0: I don't want to drive on black ice.
2: This band though that you're gonna play is one of the few bands that mixes punk and ska. That does it well.
0: Yeah, and it doesn't suck, which is kind of nice.
2: Exactly. They're not being Goldfinger about it, what I mean?
0: No comment. anyway, this song is from a band called The Suicide Machines, and they've been around since like 91 to 06, took a little break, came back in 09, and they're still doing their thing. But the song that you guys are going to hear from The Suicide Machines is called Seized Up on 103.5 FM KSVG Savage Radio.
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0: K-S-V-G.

0: You are. Hey, I was a quarterback in high school, so. But as you would say, that's neither here nor there. You are listening to 103.5 FM Savage Radio, Night of the Living Savages. I am Lord Looney.
1: I am Foxy Boxy.
0: And you just heard from a band who goes by the name of, well, now they go by AJJ. They used to be called Andrew Jackson Jihad.
1: Uh-huh.
0: And I guess that wasn't politically correct, so they changed their name to AJJ. They're out of Phoenix, Arizona. They've been around since 2004. I didn't know they were around that long. But they recently came out with a new album entitled Dirty Old Power. And you heard the song of the same name. Brand new stuff from AJJ. And right before them, we had...
1: Ooh, out of Palm Desert, California, by way of Seattle, Washington. Yeah. We had something brand spanking new for you saucies. Saucertons. I don't know. I was going to say
0: you
1: something else,
0: Saucertons.
1: But I thought it'd be weird if I called our male listeners sex pots. So we're not going to say that. We had something new from Queens of the Stone Age off their upcoming album, Perfect, with a TH at the end. It comes out on October 30th. Pretty stoked. I love Queens. And I've probably seen them live the most out of every single band I've ever seen, actually. Like,
0: can
1: at
0: you
1: least
0: guess? Can
1: 15
0: you guess
1: or 20 times.
0: Is? Can you guess the band I've seen
1: more
0: than I'm
1: going to say the Melvins.
0: You are so right.
1: But the song that you heard from Queens of the Stone Age, or Quota, is something near and dear.
0: What'd you call them?
1: Quota. It's an acronym. It's a millennial thing.
0: You
1: are
0: so
1: understand.
0: Into the acronym thing. I
1: it's a millennial
0: it.
1: Thing. You just
0: it
1: wouldn't
0: is.
1: Understand.
0: It totally is. It totally
1: how else were we supposed to communicate and not have our parents ground us or yell at us for existing? Anyway, the song that you heard by Queens of the Stone Age is a question that's near and dear to Lord Looney's heart.
0: Absolutely.
1: The song that you heard was called Where the Goth Girl's At.
0: Exactly. I say it every time I leave the house.
1: I don't mean like the fast food goths. I mean like the real ones. Cause
0: yeah,
1: y'all
0: I don't want the Hot Topic goths. Even though they are kind of cute.
1: Those are not Hot Topic goths.
0: They are kind of cute, but I don't want Hot
1: Those
0: Topic goths.
1: Those are OnlyFans goths.
0: Well, the OnlyFans. I'm talking about when I was around, like back in the day. There was no OnlyFans. There was Hot Topic goths and there was goths. Hot Topic goths were cute. They were cute, but they were more Marilyn Manson, Nine Inch Nails. I want, you know, Christian Death. You know what I mean? Bauhaus goths.
1: Oh, yes. We love the baby bats.
0: Yes.
1: Oh, we love our bats. Anywho, but it is a great question. Where are the goth girls at?
0: Yes. What was the name of that album? How do you pronounce that?
1: Perfect.
0: Perfect.
1: Yes.
0: Got it.
1: Yep, with a TH.
0: That album's out now, right?
1: No. October 30th. October 30th.
0: Day before Halloween. Yay!
1: When they sent out, so I'm on their mailing list. When they sent the email out announcing this album, they're like, releasing on October 30th. No, really.
0: Like, they couldn't just, the label couldn't wait just one more day.
1: Right. Why couldn't you release it on that Saturday?
0: I know,
1: I'm just saying, man.
0: Okay, well. Tara wanted to hear Zeno and Oaklander. They're out of Brooklyn, New York. They've been around since 2004. And Tara wanted to hear a song from Zeno and Oaklander, a song called Sets and Lights. I have always really liked this band, like I was saying earlier, with the Marias. I like that simplistic, electronic, you know, kind of thing. That's definitely my vibe. So thank you, Tara, for this request. Once again, Zeno and Oaklander on request.

0: Nobody understands me, you know that? I mean, I got something to say, you know? What do you think this is all about? You think this is a costume? This is a way of life.
1: Savage Radio.

0: 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I am Lord Looney.
1: I am Foxy Boxy.
0: And this is almost the end of
2: Night of the Living Savages.
0: Oh, my goodness. Hey, you just heard a great band out of Toronto, Ontario, Canada. Canada, what up? The band you heard was called Fucked Up, and they're one of Canada's greatest punk rock bands of all time, and it was on request from Lord Maggot.
1: Thank you, Lord
0: Maggot. There's another Lord out there. Yeah, can you believe
1: it? My word.
0: Can you believe it? Oh, my gosh. But thank you, Lord Maggot, for your request. I don't know. I don't even know if it was a guy or a girl. I think it was a girl, actually.
1: See, this is just proof to you, Kitten Mittens, that our listeners are the best.
0: Yes, and they wanted to hear
1: exquisite taste.
0: That's right. And they wanted to hear a song by Fucked Up called Disabuse. And Fucked Up's been around since 2001, and they are still going strong. And a really funny, hilarious footnote about Fucked Up: the vocalist Damon Abraham, Abraham, he was invited to become a regular guest as a leftist counterpart on the Fox News show Red Eye with Greg Gutfeld.
1: Wow,
0: can you believe that? That guy,
1: what?
0: That Gutfeld guy, is such a freaking weasel. And Damon would have destroyed him, but Damon turned it down.
1: Aww.
0: He turned it down, man. That would have been so cool, though, to have a Canadian on Gutfeld's show totally destroying him on Fox News. It would have been amazing. But it didn't happen, sadly. So anyway, thank you, Lord Maggot, for your request. And just a little reminder,
1: we are live Monday nights from 9 p.m. to midnight, and we re-air our show Friday night, same time slot. You can put in your communal requests and suggestions on Instagram at Night of the Living Savages. Our listeners never disappoint, ever.
0: Nobody's given us a specialty show request yet, so.
1: Which, well,
0: our challenge is,
1: fairness,
0: give us a good one.
1: In all fairness, we've never said anything about that, but.
0: We have.
1: Oh, have we?
0: We have, yeah.
1: Well,
0: you know. At least the last show and probably the show before that.
1: Now the gauntlet has been thrown to you,
0: yes.
1: Kitten Mittens.
0: Yes.
1: So make sure that you give us a challenge.
0: That's it. That's right.
1: Oh, my God.
0: You can listen to us online, of course.
1: Yes, KSVGFM.com is a great way to listen.
0: Or .org.
1: Is it .org?
0: Yeah.
1: And before Fucked Up, you heard a band out of Dallas, Texas. That was none other than Rookie Stargazer, who put out a new single called Yours to Keep. I have played them before, I want to say earlier this year.
0: Yeah, yeah. We couldn't find out where they were from, remember?
1: I asked. I asked them on social media.
0: Hard. Yeah, you did.
1: Yeah, I had to ask them. But they're from Dallas, Texas. And then before Rookie Stargazer, we heard a band out of Toronto, Ontario, Canada.
0: Canada, what up?
1: You know, the funny thing is that is only the second artist we've played the entire show.
0: And two in the last block.
1: Yeah.
0: That's crazy.
1: Which is wild. Normally we have somebody from Canada.
0: We need to do a Canadian show.
1: Man, that'll be a wild show. But the band that you heard was called Clothesline from Hell. And the song that you heard from them was called Slather on the Honey. That was isn't it the same title as their album?
0: Yes.
1: I think, yeah.
0: Yes,
1: Slather
0: yes, yes.
1: on the Honey.
0: Off their newest album of the same
1: what
0: name.
1: What a cool song.
0: All right, well, any last words before the end of the show?
1: Do good, be good, look out for your community, and register to vote.
0: All I have to say to that is ditto.
1: Oh, yeah.
0: All right, we're going to leave you with one more jam. A great band out of Jersey City, New Jersey. They've been around since 1994. When they started out, they were kind of on the screamo thing. And then around 2000, they kind of became more of a rock and roll thing. A band called Rye Coalition. In my top five, probably top three greatest bands I ever saw play live. Absolutely great live set. Saw them play in around 2002 at Spaceland in Silver Lake.
1: Mm-hmm.
0: And man, they ripped it. They ripped. And one thing that made me mad, though, about Rye Coalition is they're from Jersey, right? They were up there talking trash about L.A. To all the people at Spaceland, and everybody's kind of standing there with their arms crossed. And when he started talking trash, I was kind of looking around like, hey, somebody going to say something? You know what I mean? I was like, I was in L.A. all the time back then, so it was kind of a second home to me. And I was like, if this dude came to Bakersfield and talked like that, forget about it. Game over. They wouldn't have been able to play the. You can't play your set when you have broken arms. You know what I mean?
1: Yeah.
0: But I was just like, I could not believe it. And that was the only thing that kind of got under my skin. And then when I talked to him at the merch booth, they were kind of surprised nobody said anything to him either. But anyway, Rye Coalition, we're going to listen to a song that came out around that time in the early 2000s, a song called Hot Strikes. Rye Coalition on 103.5 FM Savage Radio. I am Lord Looney.
1: I am Foxy Boxy.
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1: What for?
0: You need money.
1: All I need are some tasty waves, cool buzz, and I'm fine.
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0: I seen a bear so powerful that it snapped a man's body in half with his huge jaws. I seen a badger with paws as big as frying pans. Now that ripped your face right off. Right off. There's nothing you can do with that. Once there was a hawk that swooped down from the sky and plucked a man's eyeballs out of its sockets. The fellow was screaming, I'm blind! I can't see! I can't get it off! 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Twice when I was fishing...
1: Hunt! I think you're scaring the men.
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might may persuade you. If you want a highfalutin narcissistic cunt, say that this honest scatterbrain ain't got the sense God gave a goose, manipulative son of a gun. Call 1-800, I've got your one. 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

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The Gumbo wagon and the Gumbo car, hear this man play the hot guitar. One fine night, they were having a ball. The joint was jumping and rocking the hall. The hot guitar is set with a smile. 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I'm from Nashville, he said with a smile, play me a chorus like Thumbs Carlisle. That's real great, I heard someone call, now play me

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And I looked out the door. 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

0: This is Marketing Director Thornton Claiborne with Camel Cigarettes. 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
1: Zoink, Scoob! 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
1: 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I recognize that.
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driving that hot rod Lincoln. Have you heard the story of the hot rod race with the Fords and Lincolns was setting the pace? That story is true, I'm here to say I was driving that Model A. It's got a Lincoln motor and it's really souped up. That Model A body makes it look like a pup's got 8 cylinders and uses them all. Got overdrive, just won't stall. With a 4-barrel carb and a dueling sauce, with 4 living gears you can really get lost. Got safety tubes, but I ain't scared. The brakes are good, tires fair. Pulled out of San Pedro late one night, the moon and the stars was shining bright. We was driving up Grapevine Hill, passing cars like they was standing still. All of a sudden, in a wink of an eye, a Cadillac sedan passed us by and said, "Boys, it's a mark for me." By then, the taillight was all you could see. Now the fellas ribbed me for being behind, so I thought I'd make the Lincoln unwind. Took my foot off the gas and man alive, I shoved it on down into overdrive. Wound it up to 110, my speedometer said that I hit top end. My foot was glued like lead to the floor, that's all there is and there ain't no more. Now the boys all thought, lost my sense, and telephone poles looked like a picket fence. They said, "Slow down, I see spots, the lines on the road just look like dots." Took a corner, sideswiped the truck, crossed my fingers just for luck. My fenders was clicking the guardrail post, the guy beside me was white as a ghost. Smoke was coming from out of the back when I started to gain on that Cadillac. Knew it could catch him, I thought it could pass. Don't you know by then we'd be low on gas. We had flames coming from out of the side. You feel the tension, man, what a ride. I said, "Look out, boys, I got a license to fly." And that caddy pulled over and let us by. Now all of a sudden she started knocking him down in the dip. She started to rock and I looked in the mirror. Red light was blinking, the cops was after my hot rod Lincoln. They arrested me and they put me in jail. And they called my pappy to throw my bail. And he said, "Son, you're gonna drive me to drinking if you don't stop driving that hot rod Lincoln."

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Yeah, it's only gonna be about an hour or so till they rip off all your mountains, boy, and that one last tired old eagle bites the sand. And all of that high and mighty scenery's gonna be leveled to the ground, boy,

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And the warnings on them beer cans going to be buried in them landfills. No deposit, no sad songs, and no return. 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

You know, 4 weeks is much too long. 4 weeks alone, what can I do? On the streets, bereft of you. What's a lonely man supposed to do?

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0: We have bought a record for you. 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

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What's a lonely man supposed to do?

0: Hi, this is Governor Arnold Schwarzenegger with another California report. This week, I want to talk to you about something that I love and something that is a very important part of my life. Pumping iron in the sun with all the people watching.
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love is a nasty one. There are all kinds of ways to get banged. They'll tell you it's violent, they'll tell you it's sex, and they'll tell you that it's all the same. The beat of love is a nasty one. There are all kinds of ways to go down. She slams her hips and then she slams the door and then wonders why he's not around.

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0: KSVG 103.5, Savage Radio. The name of this here program is called Turbo Time Bomb. I am your host, your selector, your DJ, or whatever. My name is Johnny Scott Gramercy. What's happening? To all my loved ones out there, to all the guys, gals, and other pals, to all my sailors, sailorettes, to all the denim demons out there, welcome. I got music on the program today from Stacy Crown, Cult Crime. Got some Degeneration for you. I got a little thing I worked up for David Johansen and the New York Dolls. But first, I'm going to start you off with Hot and Filthy from Turbo Negro from the Retox record. All right, loved ones, it begins.
1: Skull.

KSVG Turbo Time Bomb program. We start off the set with Hot and Filthy by Turbo Negro. Right after that, we heard I'm In by Stacey Crown. They're from Cologne, Germany. That was from their 2014 self-titled EP. And of course, we wrapped up the set with Beatin' Around the Bush by AC/DC from the 1979. It fell right out of my head. Highway to Hell, sorry. 1979, produced by Mutt Lang, and I guess the story goes he was like the third producer, like they had two prior producers on that record, and it didn't work out, so they brought him in, and he stayed with the band as producers, and all the big hits after that, he was involved, right? If you want to check out the Instagram page, it's got the planned playlist for tonight, so you could play along, right? And so if you miss my announcements or you hear a tune that you like or that you haven't heard yet, it's going to be right there. The Instagram handle for the show is @TurboTimeBombRadio, @TurboTimeBombRadio. And we'll post some flyers, show announcements, goofy pictures, stuff like that, right? @TurboTimeBombRadio on the Instagram. All right, next up, the band Rubber City Rebels with their tune called Rubber City Rebels. Who else is going to do it better, right?

Turbo Time Bomb here on KSVG 103.5, Bakersfield, California. What you just heard was Roadrunner by The Modern Lovers, 1976. That was produced by John Cale of the Velvet Underground. And right before that, we heard Hanging Up by The Caveman from New Zealand. And they have an excellent record out called Cash for Scrap out on Slovenly Records. And it's a great record, great band, great song. From New Zealand over to Akron, Ohio, Rubber City Rebels. And as I said, that's Rubber City Rebels is the name of the band, also the name of the song, also the name of the record. Making my job pretty easy, right? Next up is the band Sweat. Physical is the name of this tune, and Heads Up is kind of a banger. Here on Turbo Time Bomb.

0: 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We'll be right back after these words. Hang tight.
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0: And we are back, KSVG. This is Turbo Time Bomb. Before the break, we heard the band Sweat with the tune Physical from their Love Child LP out last year on Vitriol Records. Vocals on that tune by Tuna Tardugno. I hope I'm saying that right. And we followed that up by Throwaway Kids was the name of that tune. Newish music from Toronto's Cult Crime. And I dig that tune. And then the last tune you heard was Killer on the Loose by Thin Lizzy, of course. Brings us right up to present time.
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10: She said.

people who like it are of a certain ilk. Say if you take a bunch of 18-year-old kids in who want to like play guitar or something, then you play them this record, that record, the other thing. But then you play them like the Dolls record, and if the kid doesn't like the Dolls record, then he should probably not be like a rock and roll guitar player, because it's not going to work out. Although he's going to be like maybe technically proficient and use a lot of machines with his guitar, but it's not going to be rock and roll.

0: went to England. This was before we even had a record deal. We were so popular in England, for some reason they took us to their bosoms. And I'll never forget.
1: Their collective bosoms.
0: Yeah, we were in Newcastle, and it's a place in England where they make this beer called Newcastle Brown Ale. Mm-hmm. And we were young men, and we had a reputation of being able to hold our booze. So they said, oh, boys, you got to try the local brew. And they give you these gigantic cans of Newcastle Brown Ale. And we're at the Newcastle Polytechnic Institute or something for a show. We're drinking these things. Well, have another one. Okay, another one. So we drank maybe 10 of these things. And
1: Maybe
0: we 10. Go on stage to play, and everything is going fine. All of a sudden, the drummer barfs about 12 gallons of brown ale onto his snare drum, but he keeps playing. And so

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1: Turbo Time Bomb here on KSVG. We started that little set, David Johansen with Cool Metro, and then a couple New York Dolls tunes after that. We heard Bad Girl and Puss in Boots, and that was a big loss. But the dude left behind, I mean, there's no way to measure, you know, the impact that he left behind. Like I said before, if you're listening to this program, like, you wouldn't be if that dude wasn't alive, you know. He did what he did, and then other people did what they did, and so on and so forth, and here we are right now, right? Anyway, we got just a little bit more time, but I'm not done yet. We got plenty more tunes. My name is Johnny, by the way. This is Turbo Time Bomb. This is Strutter by Kiss. What do you think about that?

That was a band called The Men, a New York band, New York City. Newish music from them, The Men, T-H-E-M-E-N, very hard band to search. That tune is called Pony. Also, that's a tough song to search, too, because of that genuine tune called The Pony. Before that, we heard Kiss, Strutter, from their eponymously titled record in 1974. We are just about to wrap up here. We're not quite done yet. We played the Patreon spot for you, but if you like this program, any of the other fine programming here at KSVG, please consider visiting Patreon, searching KSVG, and kicking in what you can. 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I post the playlist for each and every show there, as well as flyers for shows. I try to support other bands as much as I can. And of course, I might post, just to be goofy, I might post a silly photo or something once in a while. Again, Instagram at Turbo Time Bomb Radio. And also, if you're in a band, if you're in a record label and you want to submit some music, just message me there. And I'll shoot you the email address to submit. I'm going to let this tune, No Way Out by D-Generation, play us out. Thank you so much, loved ones. I love doing this each and every week. And thank you so much for tuning in. Talk to you next week.

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But nobody wants to hear that. 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
1: 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Additionally, it enhances mental well-being through stress reduction, improved focus, and increased body awareness. 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
0: I can't hear you. You're trailing off. And did I catch a niner in there? Were you calling from a walkie-talkie?
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